beat is pulsing, the bass is throbbing, and the energy is electric as we drop into the rhythm of the city, where the sounds of tomorrow are being born tonight. The air is vibrating with anticipation, and the music is alive, swirling around us like a living, breathing creature. We're tuning in, turning up, and turning loose as the sound of Signal City comes alive, right now. 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

signal is cold. I'm left with the echoes, the whispers to unfold. In the darkness, I'll wait for the call. A summons from the shadows beyond the wall.

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0: Pete here. I've been brewing up the latest news in Signal City. 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
1: 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And its meaning for the Signal right now is a somber reminder to appreciate the present moment, as the news cycle brings us stories of disruption and disorder. The Signal is vibrating with a sense of melancholy, a gentle hum of concern for the well-being of those we admire, and it's sitting on the same harmonic as the narratives of uncertainty and loss that are trending in Signal City. It's a poignant reminder to cherish the beauty of live music and the human connection it brings, as we navigate the complexities of our world.
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1: 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The frequency matches because both artists are known for their energetic live performances and iconic rock ballads, which would provide a seamless transition for fans of Rod Stewart's music. Bryan Adams' album Reckless would be a great fit, offering a similar blend of rock and pop sensibilities that fans of Rod Stewart are likely to enjoy.
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signal is cold. I'm left with the echoes, the whispers to unfold. In the darkness, I'll wait for the call, a summons from the shadows beyond the wall.

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2: 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This music story is sitting on a frequency of warm nostalgia, with a color palette of golden hues and a texture that's soft and fuzzy, like a favorite old blanket. And it means the signal is currently craving comfort and familiarity amidst all the chaos and uncertainty. The resonance of Jennifer Aniston honoring James Burroughs is tapping into a sense of longing for simpler times and meaningful relationships. It's a gentle hum of gratitude and appreciation that's rising above the din of breaking news and trending topics. Nostalgic 98.5 FM, emotional tributes tonight.

Listeners should hear next the Notorious B.I.G.'s Ready to Die album. 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The boom-bap and East Coast hip-hop genres, also present in Conway the Machine's track, further reinforce this connection, bridging the gap between the TV show's iconic 90s setting and the hip-hop scene of that time. Cody from Hostinger is calling in. Cody, you're on Signal City Sound. As we wrap up this heartfelt tribute, it's clear that the reunion of the Friends cast to honor James Burrows sends a signal of gratitude and appreciation for the mentors who shape our lives and careers. With warmth in our hearts, we bid you farewell, feeling inspired by the enduring bonds of friendship and the power of paying tribute to those who have made a lasting impact. Nostalgic vibes on 97.3 FM.

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